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3: From Global's newsroom at 6 o'clock, a six-day heat health alert comes into force this morning for much of southern and central England, with temperatures set to soar.
4: Bank holiday Monday will be 33 degrees Celsius with a 50% chance of seeing 34, so it could be record-breaking. We could smash the record of 32.8 degrees for May.
3: Forecaster Claire Nassir also tells us UV and pollen levels will be high. We're being advised to keep curtains closed, drink plenty of water and steer clear of too much alcohol. The number of people diagnosed with the deadliest form of skin cancer each year has topped 20,000 for the first time. Cancer Research UK says it expects annual cases of melanoma to keep rising. Detectives are investigating Andrew Mountbatten Windsor for possible sexual offences. Thames Valley Police is looking into claims from 16 years ago in Windsor and say their inquiries could take months. He's always denied any wrongdoing. People travelling to somewhere else in Europe this weekend are being warned to be prepared for the new border system. There have been some delays with fingerprints and photos being taken. And a consumer group says crisps are too salty, which says even the ones marketed as better for you often have high levels. Half the lunchtime snacks it tested failed an official scoring system for salt, fat and sugar.
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3: Sunny for England and Wales, a bit more cloud for Scotland and Northern Ireland, highs of 13 to 28. 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

0: it's already pretty warm out there. Morning, this is James Bassam, and in, well, just over 10 hours' time, you could be sat in your back garden, sipping a cold drink, when your phone rings with that important phone call. Today's the day. It's happening. Later on today, we close the lines at 5 o'clock this evening and give away the biggest amount of cash we've ever given away. On Cash Call, £900,000. It's got to leave this building today. 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So for your chance to win, £900,000, not long left until we close the lines. Just text the word call to 65588. It's call C-A-L-L to 65588. 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Oh, good luck for tonight. Right, let's start Friday with Elton, Roy Orbison, and this from the Four Tops.
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Gold Radio Breakfast celebrating the official start to the bank holiday weekend by raising a cuppa to one of Britain's finest exports today. Yes, the absolute legend that is Bernie Taupin turns 75 years old today. All the way from a little farming village in Lincolnshire to conquering the world. Behind every great Elton classic, there's Bernie's pen. So how do we celebrate his birthday today? He's 75th. How about with this one from 1972, his Crocodile Rock on Gold Radio.

Well, this is the big one. People are digging out their summer shorts and dresses from the back of their wardrobe. Lawns will be freshly mowed tonight, ready for the weekend. Pubs are gearing up for a bumper weekend in their beer gardens. Kids are breaking up for half term today. So let's just check in with you. What are you up to this bank holiday weekend? Anything special going on? 65588 to drop me a casual text this morning. We'll give you a mention on the show. 65588, start your message with gold. You get it.

0: I still can't get over how much the weather's changed in just a week. Cold Radio Breakfast Morning. This is James Bassam. What's happening with you this bank holiday weekend? Morning, James. My son Grant and his partner Molly are getting married tomorrow at Brooksby Hall near Melton. Perfect day for a wedding. Fantastic. Can you wish him lots of love and happiness? Love from Mum and Bill, and love to Nellie, Gracie and Jude as well. Thank you. Have a brilliant day. The pictures are going to look fantastic. Hi to the barbecue crew. Morning, James. The barbecue's already cleaned, the beers are on ice, and the patio is calling my name. Can't wait for 3 days of doing absolutely nothing in the sunshine, says Dave in Essex. Morning, James. Got the family coming round tomorrow for a massive garden party. I promised everyone I won't burn the burgers this year. Have a great weekend, says Sarah in Birmingham. Morning, Sarah. Hiya, James. We're packing the camper van right now and heading straight down to Devon to beat the traffic. Park up, watch the sunset with the radio on later on. Just perfect, say Jan and Mark. And morning, James. Can you spare a thought for those of us working the bank holiday weekend? But I've got gold blasting in the warehouse and a cold drink ready for Monday night when I finish, says Kev in Leeds. Thank you, Kev. 65588 to get in touch this morning. 65588 with your weekend plans. Let's say hi to you. Start your message with the word gold. I'll play you Elvis next.
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0: In Cheshire, one lane's closed on the M62 westbound just before Junction 10, the Croft interchange, because of a broken down car. M5 in Worcestershire, slow northbound to 6 for Worcester following an accident. In Warwickshire, the A46 is closed in two places, two separate accidents. It's closed northbound first at Asho, and it's also closed both ways at Ulster. On the trains, the Elizabeth line is suspended both ways between Whitechapel and Stratford, and eastbound between Paddington and Whitechapel. Severe delays on the rest of the line this morning. But it's the last commute before a bank holiday weekend. And the sun's shining. And the best songs are on Gold Radio. All-time classics. 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
1: Radio, it's George Michael, and thanks to our friends at EuroMillions, I can tell you now that tonight's estimated jackpot is an incredible £91 million. I mean, you'd never have to prepare your own breakfast again. You could have a private chef do it for you in your beach villa. Good luck for tonight. It's Dionne Warwick on Gold.

0: radio. Steal his wheel. Right, are we all ready for this tonight? I need you to listen to me very closely right now, because the clock is ticking. Less than 10 hours to go until everything changes. Weekend coming up, but this isn't just any Friday, because tonight, after 5 o'clock, it's a historical moment. We are playing our biggest cash call ever. We're giving away a staggering, life-changing £900,000 tonight. It's got to go. It's got to go before the weekend. And the best part is that's guaranteed. No rollovers, no safety nets. Somebody will get that phone call that changes their life forever. Tonight, just after 5 o'clock. God, just imagine what your weekend would look like if your phone rings and it's us telling you you've won all of that cash, £900,000. It would be like a never-ending Saturday morning tomorrow morning. You wouldn't get that dreaded feeling on, well, Monday night this week, thinking, oh, I'll work tomorrow. Maybe you'd quit. I don't know. That'd be up to you. But for your chance to win, you're running out of time. Just text CALL to 65588 to make sure your number's in the draw. It's CALL, C-A-L-L, to 65588. 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That's EXTRA to 65588 to get 5 entries for £5. 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
0: And off to Cheshire, where one lane's closed on the M62 westbound, just before Junction 10, the Croft interchange, because of a broken down car. In Worcestershire, delays on the M5 northbound to Junction 6 for Worcester because of an earlier accident. In Warwickshire, A46 is closed in two places after two different accidents. It's closed northbound at Asho, and it's also closed both ways at Ulster. And finally, in Gloucestershire, queues on the M5 southbound down to 11A at the A417 because of an earlier car fire. Wow. It's going to get busy on the roads later on before the bank holiday weekend. Get the aircon on. 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It's Tom Jones.

0: It's a good Friday. ZZ Topper on. That's how we start the day. Morning, this is James Bassam. I've got a sunny day themed Finish the Lyric Friday coming after 8 to test your musical knowledge. And another of Bernie Taupin's perfectly penned classics to celebrate his 75th birthday on the way to...
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13: From Global's newsroom at 8 o'clock. With temperatures set to get into the 30s in parts of the UK this bank holiday weekend, heat health alerts come into force this morning. They'll be in place for 6 days for the Midlands and parts of southern England. Forecaster Claire Nassie is also warning us to stay safe in open water.
14: It's good weather, but remember, sea temperatures are very low. Those lakes and the rivers, very cold water, and that's when people run into trouble with warm air and then that cold water shock.
13: Detectives are investigating Andrew Mountbatten Windsor for possible sexual offences. Thames Valley Police is looking into claims from 16 years ago in Windsor. Andrew's always denied wrongdoing. The head of the National Crime Agency says a social media ban for under-16s isn't the right approach. Instead, the NCA is keen to see more done to stop things like harmful algorithms and wants age verification checks improved. Around 1,500 veterans will be marking 15 years since the end of the Iraq War later. The National Memorial Arboretum will get a Chinook helicopter fly past. And the roads are expected to be very busy today, as lots of us look to get away for the bank holiday weekend. We're also told plenty of people will be catching flights and ferries. Spain, Italy, the Balearic and Canary Islands, and Portugal are proving popular half-term holiday destinations.
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13: Sunny for England and Wales, a bit more cloud for Scotland and Northern Ireland, highs of 13 to 28. 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
15: Thank you, Matt. Just after 8 o'clock, good morning, this is James Bassel. Well, the clock is ticking loudly now. Just under 9 hours to go until we give away one final gigantic prize before Cash Call takes a break and we reset the money. Don't miss out on this one, because tonight somebody will win a guaranteed £900,000. I can't wait to hear that moment on the radio after 5 o'clock this evening with Kirsty Gallagher. 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Good luck for tonight. 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
6: With James Basson.

Radio Breakfast, chairman of the board. Now, here's a guy that's used to slapping on the sun cream. Elton John's writing partner, Bernie Taupin, lives these days in Santa Barbara in California. He used to own a 30-acre ranch there. Several horses. It's his birthday today. He's 76 years old. Now, he's penned some fantastic songs for Elton over the years. And here's one.

Gold Radio Breakfast. Morning, this is James Bassam. 1 week to go until Paul McCartney releases his brand new solo album. But this weekend, Paul's going to be getting his gardening gloves on. Do we think Paul owns a potting shed? Yep, the legend that is Sir Paul McCartney has been told he's got to plant a new tree in his back garden. It's a long story with the local council about permissions to chop down some sycamore trees. But long story short, he's got to get out there this weekend and replant a tree. Here's Paul on the boys now on Gold.

0: I can hear the ice cream vans testing their musical chimes up and down the UK right now ahead of a hot bank holiday weekend. We've got the classics for you. Gold Radio Breakfast to kick it all off. Bill Withers and lovely day morning. This is James Bassam. How about a sunny day? Finish the lyric Friday to end the week on and to test your musical knowledge right now. This song in question is a real summer anthem and I will play it in the next 10 minutes. But I need you to finish the lyric first. So I'm going to read out the first part of a lyric. What I don't need is the artist and the title, right? Don't need that. All I need to know is what comes next, what comes after these two lines. And I need you to voice note me on WhatsApp. 0345-231-8888 is my WhatsApp number, right? 0345-231-8888. Okay, the lines are, but I can see you, your brown skin shining in the sun. You've got your hair combed back and your sunglasses on, baby. What comes next? What are the next two lines after that? But I can see you, your brown skin shining in the sun. You've got your hair combed back and your sunglasses on, baby. I need you to voice note me on WhatsApp, 0345-231-8888. If you can sing it, all the better. 0345-231-8888. That song, that anthem coming up.
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1: 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Precisely.
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12: Oh no, not just before the bank holiday weekend. In Hertfordshire, traffic's being held on the M25 anti-clockwise just after 17 at Maple Cross. Broken down cars, slow traffic back to 19 at Watford. In Cheshire, one lane's closed on the M6 southbound just after 19 for Knutsford because of an earlier accident. Queues on the approach there. In Worcestershire, delays on the M5 northbound to junction 6 for Worcester following an accident. And in West Yorkshire, finally, slow traffic on the M1 northbound to 46. Six at Leeds Colton because of an earlier broken down car. End of the week. Bank holiday weekend in sight. 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

0: Gold Radio, all-time classics, ELO. So, finish the lyric Friday. I can see you, your brown skin shining in the sun. You've got your hair combed back and your sunglasses on. Gav's on his bus on the way to work, doesn't want to sing for us this morning. Amy in Grantham. It's Boys of Summer by Don Henley. I'm absolutely not singing it because I'm full of cold and would scare off your listeners, she said. Paula in Milton Keynes, full of hay fever, but the next two lines are, I can tell you my love for you will still be strong after the Boys of Summer have gone. But then we've got Steve from Barnet Homes.
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0: most gigantic cash call ever. This is your last chance. 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And when it returns, we will reset that jackpot. 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So, imagine your phone ringing after 5 p.m. You pick up. 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

traffic on the M25 in Hertfordshire, anti-clockwise, heading round to 17 at Maple Cross because of an earlier broken down. M6 in Cheshire has one lane closed southbound just after 19 at Knutsford. Earlier accident there with queues building on the approach. And in Worcestershire, delays on the M5 northbound to Junction 6 at Worcester following an earlier accident. A great Friday golden year coming up in about 10 minutes' time. Before that, a sunshine song from Stevie Wonder. 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

0: We are taking you back to the summer that there was an August heatwave. The summer MTV hit the airwaves for the very first time. We'll kick it off with the Rolling Stones next.
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14: 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And one will say, the cat is stuck up a tree again. And every second, a BT employee will answer and connect those calls to the emergency services.
13: At the third stroke, the time from BT will be brilliant.
14: BT, behind brilliant things.
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14: From Global's newsroom at 2 o'clock. Prince William's told our sister station Heart Wednesday was a huge night for him as he saw Aston Villa win the Europa League.
15: I've been following Aston Villa most of my life, and so it was a huge moment for all Villa fans to celebrate the Europa League final, yeah.
14: The Prince of Wales is on the Isles of Scilly to open a new hospital wing. A service has taken place at the National Memorial Arboretum to mark 15 years since the end of the Second Iraq War. 179 British troops were killed in the US-led operation. It's already the UK's warmest day of the year so far, but it's expected to get even hotter this bank holiday. 26.9 Celsius has been recorded at Heathrow. By Monday, we could see 33 in London and the South East. And Thomas Tuchel's named his England World Cup squad.
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14: Start of a very warm bank holiday weekend. Sunshine with highs of 27. 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
10: From Global's newsroom at 3 o'clock. Prince William's told our sister station Heart Wednesday was a huge night for him after he was seen celebrating Aston Villa winning the Europa League.
11: I've been following Aston Villa most of my life, and so it was a huge moment for all Villa fans to celebrate the Europa League final, yeah.
10: The Prince of Wales is on the Isles of Scilly to open new medical facilities, helping people who face challenges accessing healthcare. On the warmest day of the year already so far, we're warned it's only going to get hotter. It's hit 27 degrees at Heathrow, but could get up to 33 in London over the bank holiday. Up to 3-hour waits for passengers are being reported at the port of Dover. It's down to delays caused by the new EU entry-exit system heading into the bank holiday weekend. And Harry Maguire says he's shocked and gutted to miss out on a place in England's World Cup squad. Phil Foden, Cole Palmer and Trent Alexander-Arnold have also been left out of Thomas Tuchel's 26-man group.
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10: 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Sunshine with highs of 27. 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
5: Radio. From Global's newsroom at 4 o'clock. Prince Williams told our sister station Heart he really got into the moment when he watched his team Aston Villa win the Europa League on Wednesday night.
6: I try and remind myself that I am a football fan, I'm just going there to enjoy myself, but then I see the following day and I realise, actually, a lot of people are watching you, stop doing that.
5: The Prince of Wales is on the Isles of Scilly to open new medical facilities. He was also asked if he might get an invite to Taylor Swift's wedding.
6: No comment. I'm hoping and I'm sure there might be an invitation around, but we'll see.
5: Elsewhere, families trying to get away for the bank holiday and half term are facing huge queues at the port of Dover. The new EU entry exit system is causing waits of up to 2 hours. On the warmest day of the year already so far, we're warned it's only going to get hotter. It hit almost 27 degrees at Heathrow, but by bank holiday Monday, it's expected to go above 30 in London. And Thomas Tuchel's named his England World Cup squad.
7: We are trying to select the best possible team, which is not necessarily to select 26 most talented players.
5: He's left out some big names this summer, including Harry Maguire, Phil Foden and Cole Palmer.
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5: A mild night for most ahead of a warm and sunny Saturday, highs of 30. 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
9: Kirsty Gallagher with you on Gold Radio. I hope you're doing well. I've got nothing but the all-time classics lined up for you, one after the other. Shall we get started then? Turn this one right up.

is Kirsty Gallagher on Gold Radio. I hope your day's been treating you well. Well, if not, I've got the tunes to lift your mood, I promise. So let's get on another corker. Are you ready?

Kirsty Gallagher here on Gold Radio, and boy, have I got something important to tell you. This week's cash call is worth a whopping £900,000. I'll have more details for you next. Don't go anywhere.

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6: There are severe delays in West Yorkshire on the M62. It's partly blocked in both directions because of an accident between Junction 22 for Rishworth Moor and Junction 23 for Huddersfield. There are severe delays in Bedfordshire on the M1 northbound. It's partly blocked around Junction 10 for Luton Airport because of an accident. In Surrey, there are severe delays on the M25. Clockwise, two lanes are closed after Junction 10 for the A3. That's because a vehicle has broken down. And it's very slow in Swansea on the M4 westbound. There's one lane closed at Junction 44 for Llansamlet. That's because of an accident. 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I'm Dave Goff.

loving the music today. It's so good, isn't it? Hello, this is Kirsty Gallagher on Gold Radio. If you're in the car at home, or maybe you've got us on in the office, I'm on a mission today, and that is to play as many all-time classics as I can. Come on, so do me a favour. 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
15: There are severe delays in West Yorkshire on the M62. It's partly blocked in both directions because of an accident between Junction 22 for Rishworth Moor and Junction 23 for Huddersfield. There are severe delays in Bedfordshire on the M1 northbound. It's partly blocked around Junction 10 for Luton Airport because of an accident. In Surrey, there are severe delays on the M25. Clockwise, two lanes are closed after Junction 10 for the A3. That's because a vehicle has broken down. And it's very slow in Swansea on the M4 westbound. There's one lane closed at Junction 44 for Llansamlet. That's because of an accident. 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

0: Hello, I'm Kirsty Gallagher, and as I said earlier, I'm here for one thing today, and that is to play as many crackers as I can. So if you're in the kitchen getting dinner ready or in the car on your way home from work, get ready to turn this next one up nice and loud.
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13: From Global's newsroom at 5 o'clock, Prince William's told our sister station Heart about the challenges facing new mums on the Isles of Scilly. He's been helping open a new maternity hospital unit there.
14: The island's had issues with trying to make sure they've got sustainable long-term care here. A lot of time people have to go to the island, the mainland, and the cost for them, it's a nightmare. So we're looking forward to seeing how the hospital's expanded.
13: The Prince of Wales also weighed in on an age-old debate between Devon and Cornwall.
14: I can only tell you what I learnt from my grandmother, and she had the cream on first.
13: There's been big criticism of the sentences given to three 14 and 15-year-old boys convicted of raping two teenage girls and filming their attacks for social media. They've all avoided jail over what happened in Hampshire. A six-day heat health alert's in place with highs of 33 expected in London by Monday. It hit 27 degrees at Heathrow earlier, the warmest day of the year so far. And it's the end of an era at Manchester City. Boss Pep Guardiola is leaving after a decade at the club. News from Old Trafford too. United have confirmed Michael Carrick's going to stay on as manager.
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13: A mild night for most ahead of a warm and sunny Saturday, highs of 30. 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
0: Lines for this week's cash call are now closed, but stay close to your phone. Someone's going to win £900,000 before 6 p.m. tonight. Hello, this is Kirsty Gallagher on Gold Radio. And are you ready for the weekend warm-up?
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Oh, yes, that's Katrina and the Waves, and that is putting me in a great mood, by the way. Just in time for the bank holiday weekend. Perfect. Hello, this is Kirsty Gallagher with another all-time classic for our weekend warm-up. It's

some Motown magic on the weekend warm-up, and there's the Drifters on Gold Radio with me, Kirsty Gallagher. Now then, name me a better song to get you in the mood for the weekend. Released in 1980 as disco started to go out of fashion, but then came along Kool & the Gang with this monster of a party anthem.

0: And a big finish to the weekend warm-up from the Knack on Gold Radio. And hello, this is Kirsty Gallagher. Freddie says, cool in the gang at the top of my barbecue playlist. Thank you. And Heidi says, I am so ready for the weekend, KG. What a playlist. Bring on the bank holiday. Yes, completely agree. I'm glad that you guys enjoyed the weekend warm-up. Right, let me sort your travel. Then I'll get something on from the Kinks. That's next.
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0: There are severe delays in West Yorkshire on the M62 in both directions because of an accident between Junction 22 Rishworth Moor and Junction 23 Huddersfield. Very slow in Cheshire on the M56 eastbound. That's because of an obstruction on the road after Junction 14 Chester services. And then on the trains, major disruption to services between King's Cross and Stevenage. That's also affecting trains on the East Coast main line, including LNER and Thames Link. London North Western and West Midlands Railway are running a reduced service because of a strike. Right, Gold Radio, Joan Jett with her iconic rock and roll love letter next. But first, the Kinks.

Joan Jett sounding so good this Friday afternoon. And hello, this is Kirsty on Gold Radio. Ian says he's made every single excuse in the book to be outside today. He's even offered to walk the neighbour's dog. Well done, Ian. Love that enthusiasm. Keep it up. Here's Elton John.

0: Gold Radio. That's Los Bravos with me, Kirsty Gallagher. And don't forget to take us with you whatever you're getting up to this long weekend. Of course, it's the Golden Year Special on Bank Holiday Monday, a whole day of superb listening. I'll have that on my Alexa whilst watching my sons burn our veggie burgers on the barbecue. That probably will happen. Right, someone is about to be told. Oh, they're £900,000 richer. I am so excited. We're going to listen to that call very shortly.
1: Kirsty Gallagher.
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0: There are severe delays in West Yorkshire on the M62. That's in both directions because of an accident between Junction 22, Rishworth Moor, and Junction 23, Huddersfield. Very slow in Cheshire on the M56 eastbound because of an obstruction on the road. That's after Junction 14, Chester services. It's very heavy in Staffordshire on the M6 southbound because of an accident. That's before Junction 15, Stoke-on-Trent.

And then on the trains, London North Western and West Midlands Railway are running a reduced service because of a strike. 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For now, though, a bit of soul from Jackie Wilson.

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0: It's the biggest giveaway in UK radio right now. Let's just say that figure one more time. £900,000. If you've entered at any point this week, you're in with a chance of winning it all. So, here we go. Let's find out who's on the other end of the phone.
2: Hello.
0: Hi, what's your name?
2: Paul.
0: Hi, Paul. I'm Sean Welby. Nice to chat to you. How are you feeling?
2: Absolutely nervous, scared, excited, a bit of everything. I've got to be honest, I never expected it in a million years that I'd ever get through. So, yeah, absolutely shocked.
0: Tell me where you're from.
2: So, I'm based in Doncaster.
0: Oh, I know Donny well. I know it well.
2: Yeah, good old Donny.
0: Tell me a bit about yourself. What do you do?
2: So, I work in IT. So, I'm a senior test manager. Been in IT for probably the last 30 years, I would say.
0: Proper grafter.
2: I wouldn't go that far, but yeah.
0: Oh, bless you. What did you have planned for the bank holiday?
2: To be fair, I've not got matters planned. We normally don't go away too far purely because it's mayhem getting anywhere. So what we'll probably do is stay local, probably have a walk down to the golf course and the pub there and have a nice meal and a couple of drinks and, yeah, just take it nice and steady in the garden.
0: Oh, Paul, bless you. Oh, it's mad. Okay, I'm just waiting to hear now.
2: Okay.
0: Okay, there's actually no easy way to say this to you. I'm really sorry. Yeah, you are going to have to change your plans this weekend because you have just won £900,000. Paul, it's you, it's yours.
2: Oh my God, you are joking.
0: No.
2: You can't be.
0: It's yours, Paul.
2: Oh, wow. I can't believe it. That's just...
0: Don't, you're going to get me going.
2: Can't speak.
0: Paul, you've worked hard your entire life.
2: It's amazing. That is absolutely the best thing I've ever happened to me, apart from birth of my children. Wow. Oh. I can't thank you enough. Oh. That is just, I don't know what to do. I don't know what to say.
0: No one's going to believe it, are they?
2: No, absolutely. No one will. My wife's due home from work soon and she won't believe it. She'll think I'm kidding.
0: She might be in the car listening to this on the radio right now. What's her name?
2: It's Sharon. Yeah.
0: Sharon, this is not a hoax. Your husband has literally just won £900,000.
2: I can't fathom it in my head. I just don't know what to do. It's just amazing. I'll be retiring next week. I'm going to put it that way. I'm over the moon. I'm filling up inside. I can feel it. I'm trying to hold it in. But yeah, absolutely amazing feeling. I am so happy.
0: I'm so honoured to have made that call to you. I can tell you're such a genuine bloke. Like, it's so amazing to be able to do this with someone that's like a real hardworking person. And at the point where you were thinking about retiring and your wife was, I'm just over the moon for you. And I will say that amount one more time because it doesn't feel real. You've just won £900,000.
2: Get it!
0: And that is the most money we've ever given away on Cash Call. Oh, my word, my heart is still racing. That was incredible. Look, it's only right that maybe we have a little moment just to take that in. So Cash Call's going to take a break. We're going to reset the money and come back stronger in June. But until then, thanks for listening. Thanks for playing. I'm Sean Welby, and this is Cash Call.
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18: Global's newsroom at 6 o'clock. Prince William's told our sister station Heart he's so proud of his wife Catherine after she returned from her first royal overseas trip following cancer treatment.
19: She's been through so much in the last couple of years particularly, and she's been looking forward to the Italian trip a lot.
18: The Princess of Wales went to Italy last week. William's been on the Isles of Scilly to open a new medical maternity facility. Heart Breakfast, Jamie and Amanda asked him if he might get an invite to Taylor Swift's wedding.
19: No comment. I'm hoping and I'm sure there might be an invitation around, but we'll see.
18: It's been the hottest day of the year so far and will likely get warmer still over the bank holiday weekend. The Met Office says temperatures of above 30 degrees are unusual for this time of year. Britney Spears offered to make police officers lasagna at her house while being arrested for reckless driving. She was pulled over for being under the influence of drugs and alcohol in California in March. And after 10 years and 20 trophies, Manchester City have confirmed Pep Guardiola will be leaving at the end of the season. Elsewhere, Michael Carrick has agreed a two-year deal to stay as Manchester United manager until 2028.
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18: A mild night for most ahead of a warm and sunny Saturday, highs of 30. 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
14: Global's newsroom at 7 o'clock. Health officials have upgraded heat alerts across England over the bank holiday weekend. The amber warnings cover the Midlands, east of England, London and the South East. Figures show a record number of people in the UK are now being diagnosed with the deadliest form of skin cancer. Chief Executive of Melanoma Focus, Susanna Daniels, says everyone needs to be wearing sun cream.
15: Minimum of factor 30, so a broad spectrum sunscreen, so you're also looking at the star rating, where you would be looking for a 4 or a 5 star.
14: Former Green Party co-leader Carla Denyer says she's going to take some time away from being an MP because she's suffering burnout. She represents Bristol Central and says she's been struggling with health issues. Passengers have been facing waits of up to 3 hours to get on ferries to France from the port of Dover. It's the first holiday weekend since French authorities fully implemented the EU's new entry-exit system. And Thomas Tuchel's defended leaving out some big names from his England World Cup squad.
16: We have 26 100% committed players.
14: Harry Maguire says he's shocked and gutted he's not going to the tournament. Phil Foden, Cole Palmer and Trent Alexander-Arnold have also been left out.
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14: A mild night for most ahead of a warm and sunny Saturday, highs of 30. 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
2: 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Not just one golden year, not just two golden years, but a whole day. 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
1: 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Close your eyes. 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Hear that? 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
0: 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One year at a time, across the entire day. 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